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1: 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We didn't call for his investigation. We didn't call for him not to be reinstated. We didn't call for anything of that nature.
0: Kanto eyinhloko yamajaji enkantolo yomthetho sisekelo ijaji uRaymond Zondo uthi iNingizimu Afrika kumele ingagcini ngokuphenya ngenkohlakalo kodwa iqinisekise ukuthi kunezinyathelo esathelwa okutholakala ukuthi baphula imithetho.
2: It is disappointing to see the government does like saying we have implemented most of the recommendations of the Zondo Commission. But if you care to look at the recommendations, what they are talking about is referral for prosecution or criminal investigations.
0: Ezinye zazo lezi zindaba sisiphethe ohlelweni. 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
4: I'm speechless. Most importantly, what am I to God I serve? I'm grateful for the opportunity. I'll make sure that I learn. I respect my job. And thank you to SABC. I'm shaking. I'm just grateful.
2: Nakuba wakhe kuLondiwe, kumthusile lokhu ukuthi indodakazi yakhe sizoba ingxenye yesikhundla khona somsakazo. Uthi lokhu kufana nephupho. Michael Mkhize yachaza.
5: I've never thought in my life that one of my children would join Ukhozi. You know, I feel like walking around the house, you know, I can't even sit down. Really, I am over the moon. Really. Hey. Because she's been looking for the job, but we didn't know that she'll get it from SABC. Since now she got it from SABC, hey, I'm over the moon. Really, I'm thanking God because everything comes from Him. And I believe in Jesus. I can say our prayers have been answered because we've been praying for her to get the job that she'd like.
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12: It is disappointing to see the government does like saying we have implemented most of the recommendations of the Zondo. But if you care to look at the recommendations, what they are talking about is referral for prosecution or criminal investigations. But what is very important, namely establishing institutions or mechanisms that would make sure that we don't have another state capture, that simply has not been done.
11: Usihlalo wePublic Service Commission uSolwazi Somadoda Fikeni uthi iNingizimu Afrika inemithetho, imigomo kanye nezikhungo ezicinile kodwa yehlulekile ukuqinisekisa ukuthi kunabantu abadingekayo ukuze lezinhlaka zisebenze ngendlela efanele. 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
13: As I said, after examining facts, over a period of 5 years with the PSC, I realized that this phenomenon keeps repeating itself. You go to this department, you go to this institution. This is not an accident, it's by design. Hence the political economy of inefficiency. If it fails, it's because it's the business model for those who will benefit from the failure. It's not an accident. It's for that reason that during our time, we've become the most unequal society. It's because the political elite and the business elite, the civil society elite, have agreed that public service shall be turned into self-service.
11: Esinye sezithunywa sithe ezinye izisebenzi zikahulumeni ziyadalula inkohlakalo kodwa ezinye zibhekana nobunzima ngemuva kokuveza inkohlakalo.
14: So the question is, if we are saying it's not administrative will, so at what cost should there be this will? Because these people have paid with their lives. So what protection do we get as administrators if we have to expose this? Do we have to pay with our lives? What mechanisms do we have? So that when this corruption is exposed, we are then protected.
11: Lezi zingxoxo zigcizelele isidingo sokuthi izikhungo zikahulumeni zikwazi ukusebenzela abantu kujeziswe labo abenza okuphambene nomthetho kuphinde kuvikelwe labo abadalula

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2: And one thing that I just want to highlight is that at no point did the ANC or even the ad hoc committee, to the best of my knowledge, not having gone through all of the submissions of the parties, but at no point did we recommend any further action against General Masemula. We didn't call for his investigation. We didn't call for him not to be reinstated. We didn't call for anything of that nature. But we do have a responsibility to uphold the duty to resist unlawful instructions. I think we believe that that is very important for safeguarding against political interference in state institutions, and it should empower all accounting officers, not to take unlawful instructions from executive authorities.
1: Elokongeza uLekganyane uzame ukubonakalisa ukumxhasa uDiko elichaza ingxelo zabendaba njengesanyeliso xa zicaphula intetho zakhe ngakumanye amalungu wekomiti.
3: Have agreed that the submission will be reformulated and presented in this meeting so that all of us and all of South Africa can have an understanding of what the submission really is and not what the certain media houses decided to distort through malicious reporting. Can I check if you are ready to present the reformulation or we can go ahead and consider it later?
1: Kwakho uDiko uthe waxibha kwanobomi abendaba ngokumayela neentetho zakhe.
2: And I think what you refer to, Chair, as malicious reporting has sought to dismiss or even undermine the work that this committee has already done insofar as the findings against Minister Mchunu are concerned. Because members will remember that we made extensive findings, both the ANC as well as all of the other parties, against Minister Mchunu, and we made several referrals against Minister Mchunu for criminal investigation in some instances and so forth. So it's just unfortunate that those are contained in a different section of the report. But we do take note, and I think we acknowledge that read out of context, there would be this confusion that exists in society.
1: UDiko uthe wacela ikomiti ukuba yenze utshintsho oluthile kwezinye zezindululo abazifakayo.
2: But as far as it relates to the duty to resist unlawful instructions, I think that we can find a way to manage it. And the last point I want to make, Chair, is that, it was so coincidental and unfortunate that we had this discussion on a report that our submissions are more than 4 months old, and we made those submissions not knowing that 2 days before we had the discussion the NPA would withdraw the charges against General Masemula, and then there's this entire perception that the ANC or even the ad hoc committee is gunning for General Masemula.
1: Ekuqaleni iqela eliqulunqa umongo wengxelo ecetywayo lithe lacela ikomiti ukuba ilinike kangangeveki ezintathu ukuba igqibe ukwenza le ngxelo ngaphambi kokuba inikezelwe kwabo bachaphazelekayo. 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
7: It needs to be monitored and will be part of the people will monitor whether what he promised the nation actually happens, because it should happen. We've received complaints. People have come over to all three commissions actually to say the system is not working effectively. So what we are doing this week is to say what are the challenges to, because it's not only about victims going to report, it's the whole system.
6: Kodwa ikhomishana yezokulingana nobulili ithi ukutholakala kwezindawo zokukhosela kwabasindile odlameni olusekelwe ubulili kanye nokulawa kwesifazane kusaqhubeka nokuba yisithiyo esikhulu. 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
8: There are shelters across the country. The question is whether they are sufficient, whether they are accessible, whether inclusion is understood in the context of the operations of those shelters, disability accessibility, inclusion in terms of protocols and also policies being in place to ensure that there is no secondary victimization which happens in those shelters. We are consistently observing that LGBTQIA plus inclusion is still being approached as a special program and a preference instead of being built as cross-cutting when designing.
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0: Yeah, you know, I'm living where by seven.
4: I said that to Papa.
1: Oh, send one of them Chanel in La.
0: I said,
1: yes, seven.
0: Good cookies on my cars.
1: Oh, Cosia.
0: Someone.
1: Hello,
6: hey,
1: Jenna.
6: Yeah, we are in Guman Sense. We are going to manage a 90.8. Danko.
1: Danko. It's like a mind jar. I'm going to talk about the speaking and I love a Kimberly in pain. Look. So I want to call the breakfast.
7: Hello, hello.
1: Hey, Tedder.
7: That's the Ranjan Rosa.
1: Sim come on in for just against a Gwen.
7: I shall pay no fellow Nessel Matondo like Nandi Tenda. What I'm going to do, Tabuna, 1.5 like Kul Alexander.
1: Oh, Alexa Komora, Machota Sabon, oh, Machot. He took a mind, child, brother, we support him on love.
0: Colonel Shabanaika and follow Congo Samaras, no Marcel Tosa, no Marcel Poila, Cialibilis, and no Marcelinza, Danny Omelette, got a Sabon exin. Selling a little for success on Januen.
4: I wish I appeared and could not know another mutual and come in total of 91.7.
0: Siatan and Fortune and Anna was sell a standard when we as.
1: Oh, Mato, to send your money.
0: Sister to me, some of Tumi Sansa, sending to me some of Tumi Sansa, Sister Cashelling Gubunga, so Cashelly Pocket, someone exciting, Siak Bingale, a cell quasa cell shabba, eat and then follow.
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2: Mr Radio
3: I'm
2: sorry, I'm sorry. I'm sorry. I'm sorry. I'm sorry. I'm sorry. I'm sorry. I'm sorry. I'm sorry. I'm sorry. I'm sorry. I'm sorry. I'm sorry. I'm sorry. I'm sorry. I'm sorry. I'm sorry. I'm sorry. I'm sorry. I'm sorry. I'm sorry. I'm sorry. I'm sorry. I'm sorry. I'm sorry. I'm sorry. I'm sorry. I'm sorry. I'm sorry. I'm sorry. I'm sorry. I'm sorry. I'm sorry. I'm sorry. I'm sorry. I'm sorry. I'm sorry. I'm sorry. I'm sorry. I'm sorry. I'm sorry. I'm sorry. I'm sorry. I'm sorry. I'm sorry. I'm sorry. I'm sorry. I'm sorry. I'm sorry. I'm sorry. I'm sorry. I'm sorry. I'm sorry. I'm

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4: Obas is one unfortunate player. Obas missed the World Cup because of injury and he was ready to come on and to play again broke down. Yeah, shame, man. He was crying in the dressing room. But we are there to support him and give him the confidence. He's a very good football player.
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5: Yeah, very happy. Look, the first objective obviously was to win the series. We managed to do that. I think part of that as well is to give opportunities for guys to kind of dust off whatever cobwebs they may have been.
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6: Obviously, if you look at the Sharks at this season, I think we finished 10 in the URC last year. So we definitely want to qualify and make top 8. That's our goal. You're always going to be ambitious. You want to win all your home games and you want to maybe look at top 4 if you want to be ambitious. But
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5: 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Yeah, shame, man. He was crying in the dressing room. But we are there to support him and give him the confidence. He's a very good football player.
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6: From a little kid it's all I ever wanted to do was be a fighter, be a world champion, and I got the opportunity and I seized the moment and I never let anybody dissuade me on you can't do this, you can't do that, yada yada yada. I always push through when

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2: I know in pubs people have had proper fights about who's going to win out of me and Tyson. I know family members have fell out with each other about who's going to win. I know we're going to inspire this generation, and I know for a fact we're going to inspire the next generation. And that's why it was important, because before anyone knew us internationally, it was people from this country that had supported us.
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Another one goes down. 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Even law enforcers themselves become casualties. 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
4: The applicant expressed discomfort and concern about this conduct and what Mr. M had said to him. 23. After Mr. M became aware that I had visited the applicant, he became angry and threatened me. Notwithstanding the threats which he had directed at me, Mr. M thereafter laid a charge of intimidation against me. 24. I deny that I intimidated Mr. M or gave him any lawful basis to lay such a charge. On the contrary, it was Mr. M who had threatened me. In those circumstances, I regarded the complaint laid against me as false and malicious. 25. Following the complaint laid by Mr. M and intimidation and defeating the...
3: No, asibambe lapho njengalokhu-ke u-Estelle Killen ongummeli ka-Shadrack Sibiya eqhubekana nokuthi-ke yenzeke izethulo. 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

0: 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Overlooked, talent overshadowed, but I never give up. 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
5: We must teach young people about respect, dignity, equality and consent, especially our young boys in schools. We must equip them to resolve conflict without violence and to build healthy interpersonal relationships. We must teach boys and young men that strength is not demonstrated through the domination or the abuse of others, but through respect, responsibility, and self-control.
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2: 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Council must consider going to court to review the appointment process. The current city manager has also been directed to train HR practitioner Bongani Khoza, who remains employed by the city.
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1: 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Yeah, oh, tattoo, jump, tata, yo.
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1: 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She much making the pan to Zinjan.
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2: Seeing the promise in a young person and giving that promise the opportunity to flourish, that is what great teachers do. They see potential in a learner that others would overlook. They recognize possibility where others may see only difficulty. Sometimes by believing in one young person at a decisive moment of their lives, a teacher can change the entire course of that young person's life. And let it be that you are one of those teachers.
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6: I'm happy with the two assists from Apoli. Can play anywhere on the side, come in and all that. Good boy, good player.
7: Yeah.
6: 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He gave us assists. He gave Luther Singh the opportunity to come back. He's been out for a long time to score. And even Luther gave two balls, two assists. That shows that the players are together, no selfishness and all about that.
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8: Yeah, very happy. Look, the first objective obviously was to win the series.
5: We managed to do that. I think part of that as well is to give opportunities for guys to kind of dust off whatever cobwebs they may have been from not having played cricket for a while. Certain batters spent time on the crease, bowlers as well got over.
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4: Seeing the promise in a young person and giving that promise the opportunity to flourish, that is what great teachers do. They see potential in a learner that others would overlook. They recognize possibility where others may see only difficulty. Sometimes by believing in one young person at a decisive moment of their lives, a teacher can change the entire course of that young person's life. And let it be that you are one of those teachers.
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3: 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Like, we want to be part of this amazing journey. That's what.
0: Ah, guess what? I'm afraid. 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
3: That's it. Okay, number one, Ugazama drinks. Okay, but local, we have funda even Nangendel.
0: Yeah.
3: Intervalera Kulu. When you interact with abantu ukuthi abantu because muse bha kahle kahle ugcina usuba yena i therapist you need to be able to understand abantu muse benze like as you make ama drinks uyajwayela along 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
3: 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Up until now, I still work with them part time.
0: Oh yeah,
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2: Okay.
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2: All right. Sagazu cause the family cause the mapiga pig up Skulumagela no Scanyas and Fogazondo, barista, ne mixologist. I call Felling goes bagat. 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
2: Yeah.
1: 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Okay, sicela ukubuza umbuzo ukuthi just nje ukubona ukuthi la ongene khona uyazi ukuthi kumana nani.
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4: 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This is evidenced by his phone call made exactly at the time I was opening the current case, page 17, docket. This may not be regarded as mere coincidence. A reasonable inference may be drawn that he was personally stalking Mr. M, or he had someone who did so on his behalf.
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1: The applicant made a 51-minute WhatsApp call to ZM, asking her if she was sexually active, telling her she must not date anyone and allow him only to have her for himself. He informed her not to tell anyone about their communications and further asked her to send him videos of herself.
0: USergeant Ndlovu utshele inkantolo ukuthi uSibiya kufanele athole ibheyili ngoba makhulu amathuba okuthi angalimazi isisulu kulolu daba.
1: The accused actions established beyond reasonable doubt that he is likely to harm Mr. M and or ZM, who are both well known to him and whose contact details are well known to the accused. This is evidenced by his phone call made exactly at the time I was opening the current case, page 17, docket. This may not be regarded as mere coincidence. A reasonable inference may be drawn that he was personally stalking Mr. M, or he had someone who did so on his behalf.
0: Inkantolo iphinde yalalela ubufakazi bendodana kaSibiya uOffence Mangwenya encwadini efungela ibhalile efunde ummeli kaSibiya uEstelle Killian. 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
2: To the best of my knowledge and belief, any contact which Bishop Maumela had with the complainant during this period was made by Bishop Maumela of his own volition and in his personal capacity. As a bishop who was offering spiritual support to our family, it was not made at the request or instruction of my father, myself, or any other member of the family. Subparagraph. I wish to state emphatically that I did not ask Bishop Maumela to contact, approach, threaten, influence, or communicate with any witness, complainant, or any on behalf of my father or the family.
0: Inkantolo yemantshi eRandenburg izoqhubeka nokulalela isicelo sebheyili sikaSibiya ngolwesihlanu kuleli sonto.
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15: Independent research has found that the Green ID Book is one of the most important documents on the entire African continent. Because it is paper-based and contains a manual photograph that can easily be manipulated, this document sits at the core of the scourge of identity theft in our country. What many people may not realize is that it is also a critical pull factor for illegal immigrants seeking to obtain fraudulent papers. The continued use of the green ID book is irreconcilable with the functioning of a modern society.
14: Lolihlelo luzophinde livumele ukuthi abantu balethelwe emakhaya omazisi babo.
15: Passport applications and first-time smart ID applications will shortly also become available at these bank branches. And for the first time ever, South Africans will have the option of using secure courier delivery to bring their ID or passport to their own doorstep. No more collections, embodying the vision of Home Affairs at home.
14: Kulindeleke ukuthi lolu hlelo olusha liphinde lithuthukise ezokuphepha komngcele wakuleli. 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
16: We are going to be starting at overtime very soon. You will be aware that at Cape Town International Airport, we already have those e-gates already operational there. The intention is to roll those into various ports of entry so that South Africans, when they return home in particular, they are just able to be processed by the system without much human intervention. They will just have to look on a camera through facial recognition. They will be able to put in their passport and ultimately they will be processed through. When the e-passport is actually activated, that is also going to make things even more easier.
14: Isikhungo esiqoqa intela kuleli South African Revenue Service, uSARS, ithi lesinyathelo sophinde sisize empini yokulwa nenkohlakalo kwezentela. 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
17: We know that a majority of the fraud that gets committed against the tax administration is because there is still utilization of these green IDs. So as the minister spoke about the 14.7 million that we need to transition into the smart ID and even the digital ID, we are interested in that 14.7 million because it means that the chances of the tax system being defrauded are becoming less and less as we utilize smart IDs.
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1: 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I'm happy one scored
0: uPitso Msimane uthi umsebenzi omkhulu omhlalele manje ne-technical team yakhe ukuhlanganisa iqembu eliqinile nelisezingene ke eliphezulu njengoba sibheke kuyona imidlalo ke yayo ke i-Africa Cup of Nations ukuhlanganisa iqembu elinabadlali abasebancane neqembu elinabadlali abanespillion uthi ke imqoka kuyena leyo
1: not happy with five goals we are happy with five goals we are happy with three points Eritrea started very good very strong and they had a chance they hit the post they have their number 10 what's his name
2: Ali
1: is very very very dangerous he all know his course and he's playing here and he scores a lot of goals but we had to look after him because he's very important to look after and
0: Ratibonga kakhulu kumqeqeshi uPitso Msimane simbongele nezakhe nawe ungawubeka kwakho umbono at victor_mulife usitshela ukuthi ke ucabangani ngeqembu lesizwe lika Pitso Msimane alright ke sizoloku 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
13: but hi sisters belu ye ngoba vela futhi
0: I'm going to go to the house. I'm going to go to the house. 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That's a sister's now. 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
15: Master V getting it delia data as on Caesar linking in Nayo. 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
16: Ah, Istazululu, he data bundle your voter coming with 35 gig, 169 rand Jupel. 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Uguzu Kube and Alu Tando in Tizuyako.
15: Holy Master, it's all like a goop in a deal.
16: It's all like a we vote a pay app Gupela. Hamba Bagbon would do pete Galagat.
15: So Quintinjal.
16: 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Further together, Vodacom.
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7: 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This is evidenced by his phone call made exactly at the time I was opening the current case, page 17, docket. This may not be regarded as mere coincidence. A reasonable inference may be drawn that he was personally stalking Mr. M, or he had someone who did so on his behalf.
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today.

capacity remains undiminished. 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Their memories are short. What the cynics fail to understand is that the ground has shifted beneath them. And so, to all the other people, we remain a young nation. On this day, we remain a young nation. We are the keepers of this legacy. For the world has changed, and we must change with it. This is the source of our confidence. On this day, we remain a young nation. The knowledge that God calls on us to shape an uncertain destiny. 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
0: Kulula, thola u cause iFM TV ku causefm.co.za ku app yo cause iFM nabu SABC Plus. Uma uthanda u cause iFM uzothanda kakhulu u cause iFM TV. 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
1: you. Thank you. 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Someone, of course. 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All right, la panage wa velege wa balega, and Saturday la panage yam toza and alis kati kumsagazu kozi FM.
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